Hi. How are you? I miss you. Yeah. Huh? Yeah. What you need to do, then. I guess. Like, how will it work? Like, where? Right. I mean, it makes me really sad, but.

his daughter for my wife. I'll take my chances and climb that mountain, though clipped on flowers.

if a stranger should wander there. Well, I'm going up on Wolverton Mountain. It's too lonesome

0: Radio 45.
1: My assisting the Palestine Liberation Organization.